beyond words and become a sincere offering to the one who alone

your voice, acknowledge the fact that he's God alone. 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

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He paid the debt. 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And because of that debt he has paid, we have come to him tonight. Get out of my bondage. Song.

0: after our Father in the Lord comes up and speaks that word of life to you, everything that is dead will come alive. You can say that amen.
1: Esta noche todo lo que está muerto va a venir a vida. Puede decir amén.